0: Thank you.
1: John Hiatt, song originally on the album, Bring the Family, Lipstick Sunset. I don't know. I've watched you play so many. Like, I just want to give you a hug.
2: Oh, come on, Jody guy, man. Come on, man. Great, man.
1: What a beautiful song. So you've been sitting down with these songwriters, Guy Clark.
0: Oh, my God.
1: Joe Ely, Lyle Lovett. Phew.
0: That's some tall cotton, I'll tell you what.
1: You getting ready to stand up and rock, though, after this songwriter's journey?
0: Yeah, I got a little combo together, and I got Kenny Blevins, who played drums on this Same Old Man record, and Patrick O'Hearn, who played bass, who's just a fantastic bass player. Actually makes records on his own. You can check him out online, Patrick O'Hearn. He does he's a composer, makes fantastic. It's hard to describe his music. It's instrumental music, but beautiful, beautiful.

And I'm your host, Byron Phoenix. And it is my great honor to share music with you. Digging deep into the underground. Spanning all genres. Jazz, funk, disco, electronic, soul, house music. We try to take it everywhere.

Absolutely loving that, Nina Simone. Funkier than a mosquito's tweeter. And before that was Action Bronson with Wolfpack. Just kind of going all over the place at the moment. And this is usually how I get down in my sets. Mix a couple in, layer a couple in. It's all about selections. In the background, it is Auntie Flo with Water of Life. Getting influence from, of course, Fela Kuti. Or Fela, as some people say. And just getting off gigs again. A good weekend playing. Four nights in a row. Doing about 5 hour sets. So I gotta definitely spread the sounds around. And this one went off at an underground bar I played at. People were vibing. Remember, if you want to stay connected to us, we have Instagram, Soul Deluxe, and Facebook. And, of course, the website, souldeluxeradio.com. Let's link up.

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0: new.
1: 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Me tell them about Brazil because them know them call you know. 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Hold on the key that make me fix some gal. 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

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Wah-Q. Nicola Cruz on the remix on this. Turn it up.

Welcome back to Solar Lux. 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
1: Hi, it's Vintess, and you're listening to Native Voice One.
2: Oh, oh, yeah, yeah, yeah. You know, I feel.

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Yeah, but that's what comes with all this free will. Yeah. So maybe it's really fair play. Yeah, but maybe I'm out of touch. Seem like progression with humanity sometimes will leave us stuck in a rat race, running in the wheel of fortune till I feel back pain. Trading my humanity for speed, is it comforting to peel the layers back so we can really see underneath the gold-coated lifestyle? Time's ticking too fast, time bending my dial. Gotta get away for a while, I need a sabbatical in search of perfect peace. I need to create new avenues while I keep God in it, chipping my mind with it, step outside with it, deep chip, refresh, unplug, time bending.

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Everybody wants to be a star.

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electric currents in the airways. 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Yeah, but that's what comes with all this free will. Yeah. So maybe it's really fair play. Yeah, but maybe I'm out of touch. Seem like progression with humanity sometimes will leave us stuck in a rat race. Running in the wheel of fortune till I feel back pain. Trading my humanity for speed, is it comforting? To peel the layers back so we can really see underneath the gold-coated lifestyle. Time's ticking too fast, time bending my dial. Gotta get away for a while, I need a sabbatical. In search of perfect peace, I need to create new avenues. While I keep God in it, shifting my mind with it. Step outside with it, deep check, refresh, unplug, time bending.

but not before Kansas Tornado, a 2026 single from Balin. It is a sneak peek of their newest album, Swim. So be on the lookout for that September 25th album. Without further ado, for your consideration and approval, let me know what you think about this track. Be good to yourself and join me again here soon on the Mainstream.

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1: 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Oh.

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Yeah, but that's what comes with all this free will. Yeah. So maybe it's really fair play. Yeah, but maybe I'm out of touch. Seem like progression with humanity sometimes will leave us stuck in a rat race. Running in the wheel of fortune till I feel back pain. Trading my humanity for speed, is it comforting? To peel the layers back so we can really see underneath the gold-coated lifestyle. Time's ticking too fast, time bending my dial. Gotta get away for a while, I need a sabbatical. In search of perfect peace, I need to create new avenues. While I keep God in it, shifting my mind with it. Step outside with it, deep chip, refresh, unplug, time bending.

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Miigwech for listening to First Nations Time, and have a good evening.

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0: Joey, the Cow Polka King. 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
1: Thank you, folks. 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
0: He's all about that bass. 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
2: Happy trails to you.
3: Can everybody just sing with us? 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
3: I was just kidding.
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3: That's okay.
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0: Eliza Gilkison, along with Patty Griffin, Iris DeMent, and Mary Chapin Carpenter. Peace Call, a song written by Woody Guthrie, and Sue just came in and she said, what a great song to end the program with. Indeed, it was. And we also heard, too, from Diana Jones, featuring background vocals from Jim Lauderdale, Funeral Singer, and Don't Forget Me. Yeah, that's all she wrote. The time is 4 o'clock. Thanks for tuning in to Women in Music. 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
1: Welcome to Swing Session, a recollection of the music and the music makers of the 1930s and 40s, the swing era. And on this swing session, the Dorsey Brothers. The year was 1934. The place was Waltham, Massachusetts. With Jimmy playing alto sax and clarinet, and Tommy playing the trombone, the Dorsey brothers launched their own swing band. Jimmy was the older brother, a happy, relaxed, and shy man who would rather play the sax than lead a band. Tommy, intense, high energy, driven to perfection. It was in the spring of the following year, 1935, that the true course of their careers would take shape. Appearing at the Glen Island Casino just outside New York City, Tommy counted off a tune and Jimmy questioned the tempo. An argument followed, and Tommy picked up his trombone and walked off the stage and out of the band for the next 18 years. And so the Dorsey Brothers Band became the Jimmy Dorsey Band.

Bob Eberle with the Jimmy Dorsey Orchestra, and My Ideal. In 1939, Jimmy hired Helen O'Connell as his female vocalist, and she went on to win the Metronome magazine poll as top female singer in 1940. Here's a 1941 hit by Helen and the Band.

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1: Embraceable You, Jimmy Dorsey and Helen O'Connell. The 40s were peak years for the Jimmy Dorsey Band. 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

I hopped over on the nail up by the door, and then dance and dance across the floor. 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

0: if she wasn't pulling on my zipper as she whispered,
1: 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Hit two, pearl two, pulling on a ski hat.
0: Whoa.
1: Checking for ticks.
0: Ooh.
1: Waiting for the opener.
0: Well, okay then.
1: Baiting the hook.
0: Oh, that's different.
1: Trolling the narrows.
0: Oh, that's different too.
1: Feeling a nibble.
0: Oh, jeez.
1: Catch and release.
0: No, that's a keeper.

All right, that was a nice waltz there by Julie Lee from and her White Rose Band from Fargo, Moorhead, Minnesota. And that was the Saturday night. No, that wasn't the that was Somewhere My Love. What was I thinking? Before that, we heard another waltz tempo tune for you there, The Good Night Irene, done by Copper Box. And they play a lot in Wisconsin, so I'm guessing they are from

I'll just think of the valley you're leaving. Mm-hmm. Oh, how lonely, how sad it will be. Mm-hmm. And just think

killing me. Squeezed with.